0: KDM's number one hit music station, 94.5 KSMB. And yes, it is raining out there. And if you were planning on going to the Crawfish Festival this evening, well, I've got some bad news for you. The organizers have canceled today's activities due to the rain, but it will schedule resume tomorrow beginning at 10:30 a.m. until midnight, and then Sunday from 9 until 4. Also, got to let you know what else is going on tomorrow is that Moncus Park is celebrating their inaugural market day in the park. So yes, it's going to be at the Farmers Market Pavilion, and it starts at 8 a.m. and they're going to have some people out there giving some remarks on those who have helped bring the project to life. So that's going to start promptly at 8 o'clock. Now it's happening at Moncus Park, located at 2901 Johnston Street. Free parking is available on site, and well, for the media, that is. So if you're in the media, yeah. But yes, definitely check it out. 94.5 KSMB.
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0: Got a minor accident, 1446 Northwest Evangeline Thruway. Traffic accident. Unknown injuries on I-10 going eastbound. 108 Gilead Road. Stalled vehicle. Hit and run, 2900 block of West Willow Street. Another traffic accident. No injuries. 3712 Shemin Metairie Parkway in Youngsville. Minor accident. 2600 Collie Saloon. And 2733 West Pinhook Road. There is a traffic accident. Unknown injuries. Be careful on those roadways. They are slick. And your next traffic update coming up in 30 minutes or less on Acadiana's number one hit music station, 94.5 KSMB.
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2: 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And I just love hanging out with you in the afternoon. 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
4: Would you believe it if I told you that tooth decay is the most common non-communicable disease in the world, even here in the United States? I had no idea until I did an episode of the podcast Chasing Life with Dr. Cammie Haas. He's the author of this book called If Your Mouth Could Talk. Haas told me that brushing harder and longer does not equal cleaner teeth. 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I'm Dr. Sanjay Gupta, helping you live a better life.
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And if your people went out there to Jazz Fest for today's festivities, you might want to check on them. It's raining pretty hard. 94.

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And like I said earlier, you got to go to our Instagram at 945 KSMB and like our latest post if I am to give away those Boosie Bash 7 pairs of tickets. And like Macy Cormier says, come on, y'all, let's go. 94.5 KSMB.

Acadiana's number one hit music station, 94.5 KSMB. And yes, we have a lot of flyaways for you to win, especially to Las Vegas to see the one and only Madison Beer. I'll tell you all the details 2 minutes away. 94.5.

0: Acadiana's number one hit music station, 94.5 KSMB. DJ Ty Ski hanging out with you. And yes, those roads are kind of hectic right now. We are in a flood watch, so be careful. If your area is prone to flooding, you know what to do. And if there's water on the roadways, don't go through it. Turn around. Don't drown is what they say. And what I'm telling you is that we have a flyaway for you to win to go and see Madison Beer in Las Vegas. Now you can win round trip airfare for two. And we're going to hook you up with a hotel stay and tickets to see Madison Beer. But what's great about this one is that you actually get to have an intimate Q&A with Madison herself. So if you're interested in this, because I know you are, I got a new national keyword for you. It is honest, H-O-N-E-S-T. Text it to the number 95819 right now to get yourself qualified in to win. And good luck from 94.5 KSMB.
1: 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Traffic update.
0: There is a traffic accident. Unknown injuries on I-10 in the eastbound lane. 3712 Shem and Metairie Parkway in Youngsville. Traffic accident. No injuries. Minor accident. 2600 block of Collie Saloon. Major accident to look out for at 3520 Ambassador Caffrey Parkway. Traffic signal malfunctioning at 100 IRA Street in Karen Crow. Hazard in the roadway at 400 Debunete Road in Karen Crow. And there is a major accident at 3747 Ambassador Caffrey Parkway. And this one just popped up. 1500 West Congress Street. There is a minor accident. So be careful on those roadways. And your next traffic update coming up in 30 minutes or less on Acadiana's number one hit music station, 94.5 KSMB.
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19: If you're someone who isn't super active, just thinking about the amount of exercise you're supposed to get every week can feel daunting. 75 minutes of vigorous exercise, 150 minutes of moderate intensity exercise. It's a lot. But I have some good news for you in the form of a recent study out of Norway. Researchers found that for most sedentary people, getting just 5 more minutes of meaningful movement a day had a statistically significant impact on their expected lifespan. So did reducing the amount of time they sat every day by just 30 minutes. That's not to say that this bare minimum is what you should aspire to, but I think it's a good reminder that doing something is always better than doing nothing. The point is, just get started. Work just a little bit more movement into your daily routine, and don't even think of it as exercise. I'm Dr. Sanjay Gupta, helping you live a better life.
6: 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A shopping spree? A trip to the spa? You could win $5,000 for the mom in your life with our Mother's Day giveaway. Just head to our website now to enter this national contest for a chance to win $5,000 for mom.
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4: 94.5 KSMB weather.
5: Heavy showers and thunderstorms continue on and off for the rest of your Friday with rain chance at 90%. Cool, cloudy, breezy otherwise with temperatures hovering in the mid to upper 60s. Not expecting any severe weather. However, a few of these heavier storms could produce some localized flash flooding, and that rainfall will continue through tonight and then finally ends early Saturday. From the Storm Team 10 Weather Center, I'm Chris Cozart.
6: The winds are blowing, it's heavy rain, and 59.

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1: 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And yes, we are hooking you up with Boosie Bash 7 tickets. 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

0: 3520 Ambassador Caffrey Parkway. Traffic signal malfunctioning at 100 Ira Street in Caring Crow. Another major accident, 3747 Ambassador Caffrey. Minor accident, 1500 West Congress Street, 3200 Verrott School Road. There is a minor accident. Fender bender, 2100 Surrey Street. Accident at 100 Chester Street. Another minor accident, 1200 Johnston Street. And looks like something is happening at 900 Ambassador Caffrey. So be careful on those roadways. And your next traffic update coming up in 30 minutes or less on Acadiana's number one hit music station, 94.5 KSMB.
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0: 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It's Ticey on Acadiana's number one hit music station, 94.5 KSMB. 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
20: You ever wonder why the same cold virus makes some people so sick and others not sick at all? Well, according to an interesting new study out of Yale School of Medicine, one key factor is how quickly the cells in their noses, called nasal cells, respond to the virus and contain it. It's called the interferon response, and it can vary for different people. Now, when that response gets inhibited, it can trigger a different reaction, which leads to excessive mucus production and inflammation. In other words, a cold that is a lot more miserable. Of course, there are other factors at play: your genetics, any underlying conditions, immunity from vaccinations or previous infections. If you are trying really hard not to get sick, high-quality masks, they can be very effective. Also, good old-fashioned hand washing. And remember not to touch your face. I'm Dr. Sanjay Gupta, helping you live a better life.
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3: Here's One Republic's Ryan Tedder on his must-have carry-on items when he's traveling.
4: Must-haves. I travel, I don't know, I was probably in 30 countries this year or last year. Carry-on. Everyone's like, oh, socks and underwear. Obviously socks and underwear, but you can buy that anywhere, so that's crazy. Travel with stuff you can't get outside of the U.S. Like, every singer's worst nightmare is heartburn or acid reflux, so I have, like, the really nice-tasting gummy Tums that taste like candy. I always have Tums on me and Pepcid, a sleep mask, any pharmaceuticals that are, like, prescription that you need. So for me, it's like, if I need steroids, I have to travel with them in case I don't want to cancel a show and I'm, like, almost able to sing but not quite. That's when you, unfortunately, might need a steroid. Sometimes you need sleeping pills, but you have to be careful with all that stuff and just, like, chill. I like to use over-the-counter Walgreens generic stuff if I need to sleep, like melatonin and, you know, the safe, non-toxic stuff. And then headphones, for sure, and then backup headphones, and then chargers. Those are the absolute musts.

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1: 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Carson Daly. 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
1: You played it cool and I played it dumb. 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

0: Acadiana's number one hit music station, 94.5 KSMB. And on the account of rain, Jazz Fest in New Orleans, he had to cancel the rest of the day. Yep, I know the rain is definitely pouring down out there, but the Black Keys, they still played. Wow. Oh, man. Hopefully your equipment did not get ruined doing that. But you know what? I'll tell you one thing that cannot rain on your parade right now is your chance to win a flyaway to see Usher, Raymond, and Chris Brown for the R&B tour. Now, what this is that you get to pick the city where you want to go to see them. Now, we already know they're going to be in Houston. They're going to be in New Orleans, but maybe you don't want to go that far. Maybe you want to travel a little further out. You can go to Chicago, LA, Atlanta, anywhere where they're performing. So all you got to do is text the national keyword summer, S-U-M-M-E-R. Text it to the number 95819. There you go, bestie. 94.5
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0: Got a major accident, 3520 Ambassador Caffrey Parkway. Traffic signal malfunctioning at 100 Irish Street. 3747 Ambassador Caffrey. There is another major accident. Minor accident, 3200 block of Verrott School Road. 2100 Surrey Street in Evangeline. There is a minor accident. Another minor accident, 1200 Johnston and University. And it looks like something happening at the 900 block of Ambassador Caffrey Parkway, close to Cameron. And a hit and run, 700 West Congress Street. 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
11: If you are the parent of an infant, it can be really hard to find baby foods that are truly healthy for your child. According to a new study out of UNC Chapel Hill, almost 3/4 of baby foods are ultra-processed and may contain additives that are linked to potential health problems later in life. The study's lead author said what shocked her was that the top ingredient in 71% of these baby foods wasn't a fruit or vegetable, it was one or more additives that babies' guts are not fully developed enough to be able to handle. Eating the right food at this stage of life is so important because this is when children begin developing dietary preferences for the rest of their lives. So take the extra time to look at the ingredient labels on the foods you are buying. You're going to want short lists and also ingredients that you recognize. I'm Dr. Sanjay Gupta, helping you live a better life.

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1: 94.5 KSMB weather.
2: Heavy showers and thunderstorms continue on and off for the rest of your Friday with rain chance at 90%. Cool, cloudy, breezy otherwise with temperatures hovering in the mid to upper 60s. Not expecting any severe weather. However, a few of these heavier storms could produce some localized flash flooding, and that rainfall will continue through tonight and then finally ends early Saturday. From the Storm Team 10 Weather Center, I'm Chris Cozart.
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on the 5 o'clock Blast Stop, brought to you by the Courtesy Automotive Group in Bro Bridge. And you know what? We are at 35 likes on our Instagram. We're almost there. Are we going to give away these Boosie Bash 7 tickets coming up in a little bit? I don't know. Tell everybody to start liking that post on our Instagram at 9.

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0: 7 tickets for you to win right now. Caller number 5, hit me up. I'm going to hook you up with these tickets because Boosie Bash is going to be at the Cajun Dome next Saturday. And who's he got coming? He's got Sexy Red, YFN Lucci, Plies, and so much more. So if you've been wanting to win these tickets, well, 94.5 KSMB is hooking you up. Caller number 5 right now, 337-920-KSMB. 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
0: Still got that traffic signal malfunctioning over at 100 Ira Street. Minor accident, 2100 Surrey Street in Evangeline. There's a hit and run, 700 West Congress Street. Traffic accident with injuries, 5100 US Highway 90 East in Broussard. Minor accident, 55 Johnston Street. Hazard wire down at 500 5th Street. And a hit and run at 100 Goodnight Drive. Be careful out there. If you see traffic happening, shoot me a text. Give me a call, 337-920-KSMB.
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2: Y'all know what time it is, Boosie Bash time. 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Karaoke night is lit. May 9th, that Saturday, is Boosie Bash time. Biggest show in the country. We got YFM, we got YK, Sexy Red, Boogie, Headband, Baby Mel, BG, Ivy Hunter, and most of all, Boosie Badass singing all his hits. It's going down. And Sunday, May 10th, Mother's Day, Dukes and Boots at the Yam. Daisy Dukes and Cowboy Boots. You can get your tables now. We lit the whole weekend. Boosie Bash weekend. And I'm bringing it to the flat. Lafayette, it's going down.
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11: You know, it's interesting. For such a long time, I think people thought about diseases as something that mostly happened later in life. Just in recent years, however, we as a society have really begun to think about preventing certain ailments much, much earlier. Case in point, new study out of Northwestern University School of Medicine found the mid-30s are a major turning point for men's heart health. For women, about a decade later. But for the men, this is the time when you really need to be thinking about your heart health seriously. At a bare minimum, start seeing a primary care doctor once a year just to get your blood pressure and cholesterol checked. You can also look up and then do your best to follow what is known as the American Heart Association's Life's Essential 8. These are things everyone can do to decrease the risk of heart disease. I'm Dr. Sanjay Gupta, helping you live a better life.
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1: 94.5 KSMB weather.
13: Heavy showers and thunderstorms continue on and off for the rest of your Friday with rain chance at 90%. Cool, cloudy, breezy otherwise with temperatures hovering in the mid to upper 60s. Not expecting any severe weather. However, a few of these heavier storms could produce some localized flash flooding, and that rainfall will continue through tonight and then finally ends early Saturday. From the Storm Team 10 Weather Center, I'm Chris Cozart.

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All you got to do is drive a little further to save a lot. 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Y'all did it. We got 54 likes. So you know what that means? I've got a pair of Boosie Bash

Acadiana's number one hit music station, 94.5 KSMB. It is a 5 o'clock blast off brought to you by the Courtesy Automotive Group in Bro Bridge. And we want to send you to Las Vegas because you deserve to go to Vegas, right? Also, you get to see Madison Beer and sit down and have a Q&A with her. I'll give you all the details.

0: SMB, it is the 5 o'clock glass off, brought to you by the Courtesy Automotive Group in Bro Bridge. 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But you know what? 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So, yes, that is your chance to get away on a Vegas vacation and see Madison Beer. 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
14: Across the country right now, at this very moment, there are probably arguments taking place about who's doing more of the housework, the homework, the shuttling of kids from this activity to that. It's true. By and large, women do more of this than men. But doesn't have to be that way. And if you and your spouse can level that playing field, it's going to make both of you and your kids happier. Psychologist Yelena Kecmanovic says this might be how you get there. As hard as it might be at first, try to think of your partner like a teammate, not an adversary. 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I'm Dr. Sanjay Gupta, helping you live a better life.
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0: Coming up on tonight's show, we'll get you ready for the weekend. Unwind. It's been a long week, so let's have some fun. We got DJ Baby Drew in the mix.
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What is it? 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You hit

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will fade eventually. So if our time is running out, day after day, we'll make the mundane a masterpiece. Oh my, my, oh my, my love, I take one look at you, you're taking me.

0: 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And yes, we are in one of those flood watches. Well, flood warning, actually. I'll let you know all the details coming up in 2 minutes on 94.5 KSMB.
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0: Acadiana's number one hit music station, 94.5 KSMB. What is going on, DJ Ty Ski? And what a way to start the weekend, right? With rain, and this rain has really done some havoc for our area and for festival goers everywhere, not only here in Brobridge for the Crawfish Festival, but actually at Jazz Fest in New Orleans. Now, the rain, we all saw it come through, and it made its way down there towards the Crescent City, and yeah, it rained out. But you know who was performing in the rain? Lainey Wilson. I saw some videos of it, and you can probably see it too online, but yeah, she was still doing her thing. I love Lainey, I'll tell you that. But yes, the Crawfish Festival was canceled for tonight, but will resume tomorrow, so don't you worry, it's still happening tomorrow. Hopefully all that rain just moves out. All the water just goes somewhere besides here. And yes, flood watches, warnings happening in Acadiana. So be prepared. 94.5 KSMB.
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7: What are the chances you are listening to this while drinking a nice hot cup of coffee? If so, don't let me stop you. For years, we've been reporting on the health benefits of coffee, and that's not going to stop today. A new study, this one out of Harvard School of Public Health, found that coffee and tea could help lower your risk of developing dementia. People who enjoyed 1 to 3 caffeinated cups a day saw the biggest impact. In addition to the caffeine, coffee contains hundreds of bioactive compounds that can influence inflammation, glucose metabolism, vascular function, and oxidative stress. It's also possible coffee drinkers might be doing other things that keep them healthy. Eating a more balanced diet, getting plenty of exercise, sleep, not smoking, or drinking too much alcohol. And finally, staying socially active. I'm Dr. Sanjay Gupta, helping you live a better life.
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2: Coming up on tonight's show, we'll get you ready for the weekend. Unwind. It's been a long week, so let's have some fun. We got DJ Baby Drew in the mix.
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1: 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The weekend starts here.
0: Jay brings the bold. 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

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And be aware of the tree that is down on Highway 182. Yes, it is blocking both lanes. So if you use that way to get in and around, you might want to choose...

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Chris Breezy and Usher are going to be taking a trip on a road tour with the R&B tour. I'll tell you how you can win a trip to see them coming up in 4 minutes, 94.5.

0: Acadiana's number one hit music station, 94.5 KSMB. What's going on, DJ Ty Ski? Getting ready to get up out of here. It's time for me to go. I got to make my way towards Lake Charles. I'm DJing at Blue Martini tonight. So if you're still up past midnight, because that's when I go on, come on out. Hang out with me, and we'll definitely have a good time. But you know who else can have a good time is you by winning this trip, our flyway to go see Chris Brown and Usher for the R&B tour. And what you're going to win is trip for two, flights, hotel, and premium seats to the show, the city of your choice. And you're going to get VIP lounge access, which has the drinks to be pouring, the bites on deck, and you're going to get exclusive swag and so much more. 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
16: 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And I'm not just saying that because it's written down here on the set list by the monitor.
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20: 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So look for the balloon and make a big change for a kid near you. 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